0: 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Radio
1: 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I can never, never ever see myself turning your love away, even though I know that

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1: 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Radio Alta. 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